0: Más música por ABC Noticias 1310.
1: When I was 6 years old, I broke my leg.

0: Más información, más música. ABC Noticias, 1310.
1: Well, in come the thing them call a broken heart. This blessed love will never part. I don't know it from the start. I tell them, say, I'm dirty, yeah. Sean Paul and Sasha, come see.

0: generando la información más completa. ABC Noticias, 1310.
1: Well, in come the thing them call the broken heart. This blessed love will never part. They don't know it from the start. Now tell them, say a dirty, yeah. A Sean Paul and Sasha, come sing